you would come through my door, but this brought loneliness so far. I lay my hand unto my heart. Is this a life I want to live? Is this the dream I had of you?

waiting on my own for something that will fill the emptiness inside the moment that you're mine. But this is loneliness, I know. I lay my hand unto my soul. Is this what life has got to give? Is this the dream ahead of you?

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Hey there, it's Dory, and you're listening to Musical Freedom Radio. In this week's show, I'll be playing some brand new music from myself and some of my good friends, some older releases I absolutely love, such as Abandoned Ship. You might even hear a fun edit I put on Strobe by Deadmau5. And of course, a first listen to my upcoming release, Imagination,